Again, peach fuzz on my face. Looking on the case, trying to find a hella taste. Oh my God, I'm on the chase. Chevy, it's getting kind of heavy. Relevant, selling it, dipping away. Time keeps slipping away.

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2: 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Okay. 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
1: Right.
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1: Yo, man, we chillin', this funky fresh jam. I wanna tell you a little something about us. We're the Boogie Down Production crew. And due to the fact that no one outside there knew what time it was, we have to

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So you think that hip-hop had its start out in Queensbridge?

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I'm taking some time off. 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We've been through worse, bitches third, money second, family first. 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I created a lane, running it.

Foster and look at life different. 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Lost time with mum that I can't get back, and that's why I've been rekindling. 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
2: No, my girlfriend won't get changed. 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
2: Babe, I gotta go now.
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1: I miss you. 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
0: gonna
1: come over tonight?
0: Nah, I don't think that's such a good idea, but I do wanna say thank you. You helped me grow.
2: Shit. I bust that nigga ass right now. Ain't no but none of them niggas can't fuck. What? Nigga, you could never fuck me, my nigga. 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What? 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Know who you talking to? Old dirty bag.

0: Come on, man.
1: Yo, man, hold on. 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First of all, where the fuck is my tape at?
0: Yo, Sean, I ain't got that piece, Sean.
1: How you ain't got my shit, but I let you hold it, man?
0: Yo, niggas came over to have 40s and blunts, kid. This shit just came.
1: Come on, man. I don't got nothing to do with my shit, man. Come on, man. Get ahead with that
0: shit. Come on, man. I'll buy you more fucking killer tape.
1: Open the door, man. What the fuck, man? Yo, what? What's up?
2: Yo,
1: God, what is bond? Yo, Sean Meek just got busted in his head 2 times, God.
2: The mother.
1: Yeah. Well, life, God. You know Sean Meek for fucking 212, God.
2: Yeah.
1: The nigga just got busted. Niggas in the black land, God. What is bond? Came through, God, from out of nowhere, God. What is bond? I'm coming to get my culture cipher, God. And they just, what is bond? Crazy shit. Shots just went the fuck off, God. The nigga laying there like a fucking newborn fucking baby, God.
2: Dead.
3: Up.
1: Is he fucking dead? What the fuck you mean is he fucking dead, God?
2: Fuck you think?
1: The nigga laying there with this fucking, all types of fucking blood coming out of his fucking.
0: Yo,
1: God, what's up, God? It's the God, God. What is wrong? Yo, what's up? I'm ready to fucking late. I'm ready to get busy, God. What's up?
4: Yeah, let's go
2: what's up, yo?
4: Yo, let's go do what we gotta do, man. Fuck.
3: Yo, we out of what?
1: It's the God, God. Fuck that, man.
3: See, we out. They probably took the tape.
4: What the fuck
5: is he talking about?
4: Get the fuck out of here, man.
5: Get the fuck out of here, man.
4: Yo. From the tip.
5: Get that motherfucker.
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And here's another smoking jammy, Say a Little Prayer.

0: You know what, I'ma take the L on this one. 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
1: Skip got that best.

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1: Livication.
0: Another dedication. 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They've been playing shows with us and nice guys, nice bunch of kids. 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

0: Hey, yeah. 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All right. 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Y'all got to be right on my ass. Repeat after me.
1: Pause.
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1: Pause.
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1: Stay cool.

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Are you rapping now? What you rap about? These ain't just words to a verse. 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I'm just taking you to work. I can make the bandans, bandana on a handle. 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That shit jamming like a hammer. You niggas playing. 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

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Killing with kindness and they started killing my happy smile. I didn't tag him down and tie him up and try to wrap no fucking cord around his neck. Started looking for that check. 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Hold on, I know pain. And I ain't talking about them whoopings by the belt. Trials and tribulations, we all growing, we all need help. But yo, it's some things we've been preventing. 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
2: Man, them niggas got me. 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
0: whatever. I'm going to get some drink. 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You straight?
1: Yeah, I'm straight.
0: I'll be right back.
2: Hey, yo, Jay, I don't even fuck Michelle. I think I've been fucking Michelle.
0: Michelle?

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2: 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Page.

I mean, I think sometimes people, they confuse what I'm doing. I write about life. I write about things that I'm actually dealing with. Something that I'm actually experiencing. This is real for me. Like, this is something that personally helps me as well. I'm not confused about who gave me the gift. God gave me the gift and he gave me the ability to do this, and he also gave me this as an outlet. And that's what music is for me. When I feel something, whether it's anger, it's a passion about something, a frustration, like, this is where I go. That's the whole NF Real Music thing, man. This is real for me. I need this. This is a therapy for me.

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0: 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Let's do it. Let's do

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And here's another smoking jammy, Say a Little Prayer.

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1: I'm not a fucking role model.
0: I know this.
1: I'm a 19-year-old fucking emotional coaster with pipe dreams. 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

0: 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How the fuck I'm gonna top that?
1: Tyler, you're top. 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
0: Okay, you guys caught me. I'm not a fucking rapist or a serial killer. I lied.
1: You know, you just want attention. That'd be fine.
0: I tried too hard, huh?
1: Don't.
0: Made a couple thou and I just don't know what to buy yet. The cream shit is free and I don't drink, so fuck a wine set. Nigga, fuck a mindset. 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Fucked in the head. I lost my mind with my virginity. Oh, that's a 3-3-6. Isn't he a devil worshiper? Cause I'm too fucking ignorant to do some research. I'm the star of the group, yeah. So no one else gets the respect that they deserve.
1: Cause of you, bastard, was good though.
0: What you think I recorded for? To have a bunch of critics call my shit a bunch

0: Drugs are on my dick, I need a piss and waiver. Let me bust one in they mouth, I know they feel a flavor. Can't they just be happy for me, like a kid with nothing, living out his dreams? What I gotta fucking hate?
1: It's like everyone's happy, everyone's gonna try. I think I love you, Tyler, you have to believe that.
0: I don't even skate anymore, I'm too fucking busy. Barely kickflip now.
1: Why the man, I don't have any free time here.
0: What the fuck you mean I'm not talented? You see the shit that I've been doing?
1: I think you're a great person.
0: I mean, I'm not that great of a rapper, but as a whole, I'm pretty cool, right? Excited, thinking shit is so tight.
1: What?
0: Getting cosigns from rappers that I don't even like. What the fuck you want me to do? Start to gobble his mic and start jacking him.

0: made for them. The nigga that's in the mirror rapping, it's made for him. But they do not have the mindset that's same as him. I'm not weird, you're just a faggot. Shame on him.
1: It is, man.
0: I'm not homophobic.
1: I don't think you are, boy.
0: Faggot.
1: Since the last time.
0: What the fuck is a good performance? I get on stage and I have as much fun as I can.
1: I mean, you seem like you have fun. Your Twitter posts, they're really random and it's ADD.
0: Who doesn't have ADD? Well, I don't. Wish Tabay was here. Therapy's been sinning and niggas getting offended. They don't wanna fuck with me cause I do not fuck with religion. But see, that's my decision. You fuckers don't have to listen. Here, put this middle finger in your ear.
1: I'd rather not.
0: When someone gets blamed cause some white kid had aimed his AK-47 at 47 kids, I don't wanna see my name mentioned.
1: I don't think anyone takes you serious enough to believe you.
0: College wasn't working and I wasn't working, so I was at home jerking off until my dick was hurting. But I was determined to be great, so those classes could wait. The 4 days that I went, I wasn't learning shit. Now I'm living dreams that I've wanted since 8 and can't afford to give my mother something on her birthday.
1: I mean, you've explained to me that you were in school, but
0: the shit I say is just wrong. Like nobody has those really dark thoughts when alone. I'm just a teenager who admits he's suicide prone. My life is doing pretty good, so that date is postponed for now. Wow, life's a cute bitch full of estrogen, and when she gives you lemons, nigga, throw them at pedestrians.
1: So, what are you saying? Take advantage. I mean, you've been doing pretty good. I've seen that.
0: Still live in my grandma's house. Sell out a fucking show in London just to end up on couches. I hate my fucking life, but when I make that announcement, my hero calls my phone just to put that in doubt. Then I am confused if I want in or just out. My friends really think I'm playing when I say I need counseling. I sit in grandmother's living room and just pout and shout loud inside. Sometimes I just wanna die.
1: No, you don't.
0: Our future came from the bottom, and it's gonna take a couple armed armies trying to stop them. All you fucking lames don't have to like me. The devil doesn't wear Prada. I'm clearly in a fucking white.
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0: Yo, Sean, I ain't got that piece, Sean.
1: How you ain't got my shit, but I let you hold it, man?
0: Yo, niggas came over to have 40s and blunts, kid. 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
1: out. 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
0: Come on, man. I'll be you more fucking killer tape.
1: Open the door, man. What the fuck, man? Yo, what's up?
2: Yo,
1: God, what is bond? Yo, Sean Meek just got busted in his head 2 times, God.
2: The mother.
1: Yeah. Real life, God. You know Sean Meek for fucking 212, God.
2: Yeah.
1: The nigga just got busted. Niggas in the black land, God, what is bond? Came through, God, from out of nowhere, God, what is bond? I'm coming to get my culture cipher, God. And they just, what is bond? Crazy shit. Josh just went the fuck off, God. The nigga laying there like a fucking newborn fucking baby, God.
2: Hurried up.
1: Is he fucking dead? What the fuck you mean is he fucking dead, God?
2: Fuck you think?
1: The nigga laying there with this fucking, all types of fucking blood coming out of his fucking.
0: Is he
1: yo, God, what's up, God? It's the God, God. What is wrong? Yo, what's up? I'm ready to fucking late. I'm ready to get busy, God. What's up?
3: Yo, let's go
1: what's
3: do
1: up,
3: what yo? Got, yo, let's go do what we gotta do, man. Fuck.
2: Yo, we out or what?
1: It's the God, God. Fuck that, man.
2: We out?
0: The problem took the tape.
1: What the fuck
3: is he talking about?
1: What the fuck out of here, man?
3: Fuck you, motherfucker.
1: Come on.
3: Yo. On the tip.
1: Yeah,

0: finest hip hop.
1: I told him he played the exclusive.
2: This. Hab kein Speicher auf dem Handy.

0: 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Young Matchbook 808.
1: Here's the opposite. Okay. 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
2: Right.
1: That's

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0: grow a little faster and look at life different. 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Lost time with mum that I can't get back, and that's why I've been rekindling. 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
1: The way it's going down in the underground.

0: Yeah. 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
1: Livication.
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0: This flippity, gibbity, hibbity, hip hop. You don't really want to get into a piss of mats with the strappity rat pack and the Mac in the back of the yak backpack. Rap, rap, yap, yap, yap, kitty, yak, nap. The exact same time I attempt these lyrical acrobat stunts while I'm practicing that, I'll still be able to break a motherfucking table over the back of a couple of faggots and crack it in half. Only realized it was ironic. I was under aftermath after the fact. How could I not blow? All I do is drop F bombs. Feel my wrath of attack. Rappers are having a rough time period. Here's a maxi pad. It's actually disastrously bad for the whack while the masterfully constructing this masterpiece. Yeah.

You get a thumbs up, pat on the back, and a way to go from your label every day, looking boy. Hey, looking boy, what you say, looking boy? I get a hell yeah from Trey, looking boy. I'ma work for everything I have, never ask nobody for shit, get out my face, looking boy. Basically, boy, you're never gonna be capable of keeping up with the same pace, looking boy, cause I'm be-

said he looked like a faggot. Mayweather's passing into a man while he played piano. Man, oh man, that was a 24/7 special on the cable channel. So Ray J went straight to the radio station the very next day. Hey, Fab, I'ma kill you. Lyrics coming at you with supersonic speed.

still tugging and struggling. Angels fight with devils, and here's what they want from me. They're asking me to eliminate some of the women hate, but if you take into consideration the bitter hatred I have, then you may be a little patient and more sympathetic to the situation and understand the discrimination. But fuck it, life's handing you lemons, make lemonade then. But if I can't battle the women,